you do what they told you. Now you do what they told you. Now you do what they told you. Now you do what they told you.

people exist before they're allowed to be free. Yes, and how many times can a man turn his head and pretend that he just

that's a mighty long time. But I'm here to tell you, there's something else. The afterworld. A world of never-ending happiness. You can always see the sun. Day or night.

you got blood on your face, a big disgrace, waving your banner all over the place. We